0: Lake Sheridan, 13 Ambulance 2 responding.
1: 13 Ambulance 2 responding. Company's responding in Laconia. It's a motorcycle that has crashed into three other motorcyclists. They advise at least two injured. Channel 5.
2: 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Start an ambulance from downtown as well.
1: 13 Forestry 1 requesting an ambulance from downtown.

Street in Tillaconia. Ambulance from downtown requested. Motor vehicle accident, Delta level. Area 504 Scenic Road, Lake Street in Tillaconia. Ambulance from downtown requested. Motor vehicle accident, Delta level. Area 504 Scenic Road, Lakeside Avenue, Soleil Mountain. Channel 5, 2001.

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0: 13 Ambulance 5 responding, scenic route, channel 5.
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1: 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She's not sure why. Channel 3.

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8 Ambulance 1 responding. 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

0: Flight 2 Laconia. Motorcycle accident, Bravo level. 830 Endicott Street North. Area of the town line. Flight 2 Laconia, additional call. Motorcycle accident, Bravo level. Endicott Street North near the Merritt town line. Now, Skyway to Roller Coaster Road, Channel 3, 2013.
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0: Region 2, Campton Thornton, chest pain, Charlie level 11, Holly Lane. Lakes Region, Campton Thornton, chest pain, Charlie level 11, Holly Lane. Runs from Fraser Road, Channel 3, 2013. Answering 13 Forestry 1.
1: 13 Forestry 1, ambulance 5 responding. Endicott Street North.
2: 13 Forestry 1, 13 ambulance 5 responding. It's a motorcycle accident. 50-year-old male requesting if he had ETOH on board. Looked like an obvious broken nose, and he was attempting to leave. Channel 3.
1: Received all of their companies to hold. Lakes Region
0: 13
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3: 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Channel 3.

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0: 13 ambulance 2 responding. 65-year-old male, motorcycle accident, not conscious, he is breathing, and 911 said that there was a paramedic on scene with him. 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
1: 4-1, ambulance 2 on scene, Endicott Street North, 1 down in the roadway.
0: 13-4-1, 13 ambulance 2 on scene.

0: Lake Juju, Ambulance 1-1, Engine 4, respond.
1: 1 Ambulance 1, 1 Engine 4, responding. 891 had a female on the line that was talking to a male that sounds like he may be the patient, but they were not sure what was going on. She stopped answering questions and put the phone down.
0: Please feed in from 13-4-3-1.
1: Answering 13-4-3-1.
0: Yeah, we have one status 2, one patient on Endicott in front of high octane.
1: No, 13-4-3-1, one status 2 patient.
0: Patient 13-4-3-1, ambulance 2 will have a transport to Concord. Follow up with ambulance 5. Just have them call Laconia, see if they can take that patient.

0: 13 Forestry 1. Have a patient for Concord. And what are your wishes with 13 Ambulance 5?
1: Advise 13 Ambulance 5, I'd rather have them not go to Concord. If they want to, check with Laconia before they make that decision to make sure that they can go to Laconia with that patient.
0: Hey, 13 Ambulance 5 from Lakes Region.
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1: 13 Forestry 1, requesting 13 Ambulance 5 to the scene in front of high octane.
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0: Bristol. Laceration, area Bristol Road, Lake Street. 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Answering 12C2.
1: 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Poll number.
0: 12C2, go ahead.
1: 110 over 114. Have a tree limb on the wires burning.
0: 12C2, co-op 110 over 114, trim on the wires burning. Do you have a close address to that?
1: In the area of 90 US Route 3.
0: 12C2, 90 US Route 3.
1: Lake Street over from 12C2, I need the PD down here, I got down lines.
0: 12C2, requesting PD, down lines.

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1: Area of Coastal Hill Road at Lake Street. We don't see anybody. Do you have a better address?
2: 4 Ambulance 3 on scene. Negative. 901 said that they received a text 291 from somebody in Manchester who was told by a friend that a man coming from the Bristol Hill Road, Hemp Hill Road area towards Lake Street and slit his wrists. And that's all they gave 901. And they did not have anything other than a white RV going down Lake Street. They said he took a right from Bristol Hill Road.
1: 4 Ambulance 3 has the message. Can you...
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0: 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Tree and wires down with fire in the area of 92 U.S. Route 3, Lakes Region 2, Holderness. 12C2 on scene. Tree and wires down with fire in the area of 92 U.S. Route 3, East Holderness Road, Laurel Island Lane, Channel 5, 2044.
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0: 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I got lots of traffic that's not stopping.
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1: 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Under control, no emergency, extend on scene time.
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1: 45, ambulance 1 responding. Came from the police department, motorcycle accident. Channel 5. Bye. 45, ambulance 1 from Lake Union.
0: Go ahead.
1: 45, ambulance 1. PD is attempting to make contact with the patient. He was out in the woods nearby.
0: Where is it?

0: company's responding, and Meredith from the PD. The motorcycle has left. No need for EMS.
1: Well, 45 ambulance, one on scene.
0: 45 ambulance, one on scene.

Shreveton to Guildford, chest pain, Delta level, 2393 Lakeshore Road, Brookside Crossing, Lake Shreveton to Guildford, chest pain, Delta level, 2393 Lakeshore Road, Brookside Crossing, Springbrook Lane, Rockwood Lane, Channel 3, 2131.

0: Lycian Alexandria, tree down, 272 King Road. Lycian Alexandria, tree down, 272 King Road. Some Burns Hill Road, Patty Hill Road, Channel 5, 2132.
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1: 30C9 responding. Caller said there's a tree that was about to come down. They tied it up with cargo straps, but I think they think it might land on their house or the wires. They have gotten away from the tree. Channel 5.

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0: 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Engine 4 is in service, responding Cherry Valley Road.
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1: 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A subject that has a burn barrel going and setting off explosives. 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

Lake Street into Samberton. Hemorrhaging Bravo level, 519 Old Range Road, Lake Street into Samberton. Hemorrhaging Bravo level, 519 Old Range Road, Stony Brook Lane, dead end, channel 3, 2254.

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Manor 3, the fire alarm's going off. They don't know the cause. Caller said it might be a drill, but she was not sure. No smoke or fire visible, and the alarm came from the kitchen exit first floor alarm. 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

0: 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We get her off duty for one officer, one firefighter for coverage.
1: 7, Engine 4 responding. Requesting a recall, one officer, one firefighter for coverage. Lake Region Franklin, emergency recall, one officer, one firefighter for coverage. Lake Region Franklin, emergency recall, one officer, one firefighter for coverage. 2314.

0: Mike Chanel Connie, meet the police. Sick person, 322 Lakeside Avenue, in Big House. Mike Chanel Connie, meet the police. Sick person, 322 Lakeside Avenue, the Big House. 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
1: 12C2 responding. Call came from police. He's on scene. There's a female patient with ETOH on board. She's swimming out into the water and refusing to come to shore. 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
0: 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I'm responding back to the station for the ambulance.
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0: fast again.
1: Yeah, I'm in the area.
0: 12C2 in the area. Like you know, all companies responding. Hold on, this update from police. They have an additional officer responding with a drone, and someone with a kayak and a flashlight has gone out to look for the officer that's on shore. Cannot see her anymore.
1: Glacier's in 12C1. You can show me off with the PD at 5 Tall Timber Drive. You can have the ambulance respond to here and stage on Route 3.
0: 12C1 on scene with the police behind at 5 Tall Timber Drive. Ambulance 2 stage there.

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0: I can't get a hold of 2-Utility-1, but they can go in service. But I still don't really need the ambulance to respond to Call Timber Drive, too.
1: So, C1, I'm able to get a hold of Ashton, but they can go in service. 18 ambulance 2 to continue. 2-Utility-1 from Lake Houston.

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Runs from Langdon Street, Channel 3, 217.

retreat into Plymouth, Retone, Camp Thornton for an ambulance. Person feeling faint, Alpha level 52, Prince Haven Road, Lakes Region 2, Plymouth, Retone, Campton Thornton for an ambulance. Person feeling faint, Alpha level 52, Prince Haven Road, runs from Langdon Street, Channel 3, 223.

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1: 35 ambulance 2 responding. Patient located in unit 23, 46-year-old male, feels like passing out, nausea, dizzy, channel 3.
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1: 18 ambulance 2 in route SMH.

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0: 13 ambulance one responding.
1: 13 ambulance one responding. It's a 57-year-old female, pain in the lower right side of the abdomen, channel 3.

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Runs from Ward Hill Road, Channel 3, 410.

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0: 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Person fallen Alpha Level, 87 South Main Street. 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
0: 3061 responding, holding retones. Company's responding to Danbury, update from 911. They said that the patient has been on the floor since 2100.

0: 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Region 13, ambulance 1 responding.
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0: 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An additional call near fainting alpha level 31 Timber Lane. 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
1: Pleasure and foremost, who's responding? Can you start my next two?
0: Four ambulance two responding, requesting next due. It's a 73-year-old male feeling off balance, lightheaded, has a headache. Channel 3.
1: Lakes region from four ambulance three.
0: Answering four ambulance three.
1: Four ambulance three responding, in service, friend leaving Danbury responding to the other call. You can hold our next due.
0: Four ambulance three responding. Holding next due.

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1: 4 Ambulance 2 under control, preparing for transport.

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In the area of 109, New Hampshire 140. Flagship to Gilmington. 3 down. In the area of 109, New Hampshire 140. Sunkari Hill Road, Mary Butler Lane, Channel 5, 523.

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1: 9 engine 3 responding. Caller said it was in the area of 109 route 140. There's a tree down blocking the road, no wires. Channel 5.

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Tree on the wires. Lower Bay Road, in the area of Dr. True Road, Lake Region 2, San Bernardino. Tree on the wires. Lower Bay Road by Dr. True Road. 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

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Tree Dome, blocking the road. Area of 18 Gould Avenue, Lakes Region 2, Meredith. Tree Dome, blocking the road. Area of 18 Gould Avenue. Pleasant Street to a dead end, Channel 5, 15, correction, 532.

retreating to Samberton. Read tone. Tree down on the power lines. Lower Bay Road, near area of Dr. True Road. Lakes Region 2, Samberton. Tree down on the power lines. Lower Bay Road, in the area of Dr. True Road. Channel 5, 534.

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1: 19 Forestry 1 responding. Caller said it was on Lower Bay Road, halfway between Dr. Drew Road and Blackbrook Road. There's a tree down on a power line. It hasn't come down yet, and the wire hasn't broken yet, but it looks like it will. Road is passable. 10-5.

1442 on responding. 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

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Chest pain, 36 St. Joseph Drive, Lakes Region to Belmont. Chest pain, 36 St. Joseph Drive. Circle Drive 2, dead end, channel 3, 545.

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1: 19 Forestry 1 on scene. Tree on the wires hanging over the road.

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1: 3, ambulance 1, responding. Caller and the patient were both hard of hearing, and so answering questions was difficult. They said a cat chewed on the female's oxygen line and broke it, and she had other oxygen supply that's getting low. She's also experiencing some chest pressure. Channel 3.

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0: 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Road will be closed down to one lane. You can show us under control.
1: 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Eversource 81 over 93, or down to one lane.

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Lakers in Franklin, 704 responding. Low-hanging wires, 200 Sanborn Street, Franklin Middle School. Excursion to Franklin, 704 responding. Low-hanging wires, 200 Sanborn Street, Franklin Middle School. 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

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Symptoms of a CVA Charlie level, 400 McMurphy Road. Lakes Region 2, Alexandria with Bristol. Symptoms of a CVA Charlie level, 400 McMurphy Road. Runs from Camp Akita Road, Operate Channel 3, 759.

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1: 805-800. 4 ambulance, 3 is responding, McMurphy Road.
2: 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I believe he was having a stroke, not able to speak, no stroke history. 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
2: 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Correction, it's a Bravo level. One motorcycle, one male patient. Conscious and breathing, unknown injuries. 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
1: 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One patient down on the ground.
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0: 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Danny Webster Highway, Sunset Lane, Channel 3808. 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
0: 4 ambulance 2 is under control, preparing one for SMH. Currently, Bristol Hill down to one lane. 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
1: 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Bristol Hill Road's down to one lane.

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1: 4 Ambulance 3 en route to Franklin Hospital, stroke alert. You have a last known well and is he on any thinners?
0: Last known well, 0800, no thinners.
1: Last known well, 0800, no thinners.
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0: 21 ambulance 2 responding. 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It's a 54-year-old male, severe sciatica pain radiating from his back into his left leg. Difficulty breathing, does have a history of back surgery. 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
1: 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Apartment 45, 65-year-old male, severe respiratory distress, does have lung history. 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
1: 21 ambulance 2, clear the hospital. Spawning Scribner Road. Apartment 45, 65-year-old male, severe respiratory distress. Does have lung issues. Channel 3.

0: Franklin Station on EM. I'm headed back towards the station now. Yes.
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1: Late Engine 4, a Tanker 1 responding. Lot C, Charlie 9. I believe they had a oven fire while cooking bacon. Here's the fire is out, there's no flames, but it is smoking. Evacuation requested, Channel 5.

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0: 45 ambulance 1 responding. 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

0: Excuse me, Franklin, 7-4 responding. Odor of propane outside the building, 34 North Shore Lane. Lake Region to Franklin, 7-4 responding. Odor of propane outside the building, 35 North Shore Lane. Lake Shore Drive, Channel 5, 1032. Answering 45 AM 16.
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2: Three ambulance one responding. PD's been requested for a flag for a granddaughter on site who can be aggressive. It's an 88-year-old female. Difficulty breathing was a second party. Unsure who the caller was through the alarm company, Channel 3.
0: Lake Region 45 ambulance 6 is in service.
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0: three utility runners on him.
1: 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Channel three. We do have lockbox information if needed.
0: Okay.

Electrician to Ashland, sick person alpha level 7, White Mountain Court. Electrician to Ashland, sick person alpha level 7, White Mountain Court. 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
1: 2 ambulance 1 responding with 1 additional personnel to the scene. Unit 11, 65-year-old female, abdominal and back pain, dizzy, nauseous, general sickness, channel 3.
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1: One ambulance, one responding. I said to use the gate entrance. 62-year-old female was hit in the head by a tent pole with bleeding. 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

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Lectures in camp to Thornton, head injury Bravo level. 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
1: 45 ambulance 6 responding. 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
1: 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They requested a silent approach. Channel 3.
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Injuries from fall, Bravo level, 39 Breckenridge Ridgeway. Electrician to Laconia, additional call. Injuries from fall, Bravo level, 39 Breckenridge Ridgeway. 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

Mike Street, Jenna Franklin, motor vehicle accident, intersection of Central Street and Sanborn Street. 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

0: 2 on scene, 2 vehicles, traffic down to 1 lane, investigating.
1: 7 ambulance, 2 on scene, 2 vehicles, traffic down to 1 lane.

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1: 45 Ambulance 1, responding. 61-year-old male, low blood pressure, shaky and tingling. UC Oak Street entrance. 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

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Lake Region Laconia, assault stage for the police, 58 Hillcroft Road. Elliott Road, channel 3, 1420.

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0: Update from 911, Bravo level, 40-year-old female, and there are firearms in the residence.
1: Received.

Lakes Region 2, Guilford. Person fallen, 4 Cyrus Lane. 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

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Caller stated 90-year-old male has fallen, denying injury, needs assistance getting up the stairs. Channel 5.

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0: Lakeshore's in a Guilford motorcycle accident, Bravo level. Area 1933 Lakeshore Road, Sawyer's Dairy Farm. Lakeshore's in a Guilford motorcycle accident, Bravo level. Area 1933 Lakeshore Road, Sawyer's Dairy Farm. Intervale Road, Barney Point Road, Channel 5, 1444.
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0: in ambulance 1 responding. 8 ambulance 1 responding. Two motorcycles involved, one went into the woods. Patients are up and walking around, unknown extent of injuries. Channel 5.

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1: 8 engine 4 responding. Two motorcycles involved, one went into the woods. Does appear that the patients are up and walking around, unknown extent of injuries. Channel 5.

6 ambulance 2 responding. See Charlie 10. 68-year-old female. Not alert. Trouble walking, doesn't feel well. She is unhappy that an ambulance is coming, but should not give you a difficult time.

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0: 21 Ambulance 2 responding. Located in the office, 17-year-old female employee who had passed out. She did fall and strike her head. Does have a syncope history. Channel 3.

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X-ray's in that tilt Northfield, additional call, motor vehicle fire, 50 Blueberry Lane. 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
1: 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Call stated that it was a vehicle on fire and then stopped answering questions. General 5.

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0: 21 Engine 2, 21 C2. Caller back on the line stated the fuel line under the cab was on fire. No active fire at this time. They think they have it extinguished. Still smoking. And there's no exposure issues. They were able to move the vehicle to the end of the driveway.
1: Receive.

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Believed to be in the area 29 Main Street, Lakes Region to Belmont. 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The area of 29 Main Street, Laconia Road to Church Street, operate channel 5, 1510.

3431 responding. Caller was passing by. He gave me an address of the road behind Jordan's that connects 106 to Gumminton Road, which I believe is Main Street. It said there was smoke coming from behind the house, white smoke, but he couldn't see any flames. Just was concerned. Channel 5.

0: 17 Ambulance 1 responding. 84-year-old male, not alert and confused with speech problems. Does have stroke history. Today's symptoms started about 5 to 7 hours ago. 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
1: 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Channel 3.
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0: Yeah, it's going to be area Garland Pond Road and Route 25. You can hold Stewart's. It appears that we're going to have no injury.
1: 15 Rescue 3, Kona Road, Route 25, or Garland Road and Route 25. Holding Meredith EMS. Appears to be no injury.
0: Yeah, and just advise Santa Harbor, we're not going to be responding up to their call.
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1: 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They've come across a motorcycle accident.

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Samerton, 19 ambulance 1, 19 engine 2. Motorcycle accident, Delta level, I-93 southbound, the area of mile marker 67.4 in Meredith. Lake Region to New Hampton, additional call with Samerton. 19 ambulance 1, 19 engine 2, motorcycle accident, Delta level. I-93 southbound, area mile marker 67.4 in Meredith. Channel 5, 1535.

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I treated in the Laconia. Seizure is Delta level. 25 Union Avenue, Sunrise Towers. Ike Region of Laconia, seizures Delta level, 25 Union Avenue, Sunrise Towers. South Main Street to Baldwin Street, Channel 3, 1539.

0: 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The area, Leslie Roberts Drive and Daniel Webster Highway, Lake Region to Belmont. Unknown medical problem. Area of Leslie Roberts Drive and Daniel Webster Highway. Operate Channel 3, 1540.
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3: 2 ambulance 1 in service, 13 ambulance 1, 13 engine 1 responding. Patients located outside, described as the bottom of the parking lot on the Walgreens side. 80-year-old female has had 2 seizures. Channel 3.
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0: Lakers and Three Months, 1-3 Utility, I'm responding.
1: Three Ambulance, 1-3 Utility, 1 responding. Two calls. There was a person leaning against a tree at that intersection that they thought was Signal 22, but he's gotten up and walked towards the beach. No description. Channel 3.
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3: The 17 ambulance was responding to SMH. The Ashland ambulance in service. I'm clear of Winona Road, responding to the interstate.
2: C1 responding to the interstate. 17 ambulance 1 in route to SMH.

0: Lexington, Samerton. Retailing for a 19 engine 2, motorcycle accident, Delta level. I-93 southbound, area mile marker 67.4 in Meredith. Lexington, Samerton, retailing for 19 engine 2. Motorcycle accident, Delta level. I-93 southbound, area mile marker 67.4 in Meredith. Channel 5, 1543. Answering 19C3.
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1: 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Southbound south of 67.4. General 5.

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0: 19 Ambulance 2 is on scene. Left high speed lane will be shut down. What's our operational channel at this time?
2: 19 Ambulance 2 on scene. High speed lane is shut down. Like region, all companies responding to 93 southbound in Meredith. Operations Channel 5. Channel 5 for Meredith.

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2: Under control, signal pointing to us at the time. Have the engine still be on the first cruiser?
1: Meredith Command, under control, signal 22. 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

Actually, in that Till Northfield, motor vehicle accident, delta level rollover with ejection. I-93 southbound, mile marker 52. Extrusion Tilton Northfield, motor vehicle accident, delta level rollover with ejection. I-93 southbound, mile marker 52. Channel 3, 1609.

0: Lake Intrusion, 21 Ambulance 2, 21 Engine 2 is responding. 983 southbound, mile mark 52.
1: 21 Ambulance 2, 21 Engine 2 responding. Single vehicle rolled over. One patient, 20-year-old female, was ejected. Is conscious and breathing. Unknown extent of injuries. Channel 3.

0: scene. Vehicles in the high speed lane on all fours, heavy damage. Beyond investigating.
1: 21 ambulance, 2 on scene, vehicle in the high speed lane, heavy damage.
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0: 13C3 portable is barely readable. An officer to Brunello's?
1: Yeah, Alicia, 13431. He's probably saying Bardello's, Madame Bardello's, the beer tent.
0: Madame Bardello's, we'll let him know.

Like she's into Guilford. Unknown medical. Meet the police, 47 Cherry Valley Road, Guilford, Police Department. Lake Region to Guilford. 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Schoolhouse Hill Road, Intervale Road, operate Channel 3, 1645.

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1: 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Male patient from an earlier motor vehicle accident, bleeding from an unknown source. Channel 3.

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Lakes Region to Alton, sick person Charlie Lovell, 275 Africa Road. Much Ado Hill Road to Prospect Mountain Road, operate channel 3, 1703.

0: 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Intercept will fall Alpha level. 35 Old Prescott Hill Road. Icers into Laconia. Intercept will fall Alpha level. 35 Old Prescott Hill Road. Wellington Drive, Belmont Road, Channel 3, 1703.
1: One ambulance, one responding. A third-party caller believes this is the correct address. A 55-year-old male, not alert, hallucinating, believes people are putting things in his stove. I'll notify PD, Channel 3.

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1: 13 Emirates 1 responding. 81-year-old male, fell outside near the pool area, hip and shoulder injuries, channel 3.

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1: Go ahead.
0: One ambulance one, update from 911. 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It's the second house on the right before the main house. And 911 has not made first party contact.
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1: 7 ambulance 2 responding. 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She does have a laceration to her finger. Channel 3.

0: 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Do you have a specific location for that individual at Joseph E. Park, a specific tent or anything?
1: Rapid has them on like some, was it amphitheater stairs?

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1: Go ahead.
0: 7 Ambulance 2, update from 911 Alpha Level. Confirmed near the amphitheater steps. 43-year-old female, tryptophel, thumb, and knee injury.
1: Received, and 7 Ambulance 2 on scene.
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1: Answering Frisbee EMS 2.
0: Frisbee EMS 2, en route to Alton for the intercept. What is the route of travel?
1: Frisbee Ambulance 2, en route to the intercept. 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

0: 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Omar stated it was an issue with the system, gave a proper passcode, and switched that zone to test.
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0: 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Lakes Region, Campton Thornton, seizures, Charlie Level 3, Ryan Road. Lakeside Drive, Channel 3, 1806.
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0: 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Can you confirm the cross streets for Ryan Road?
1: 35 Ambulance 2 responding. 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Patient located in Unit D. David. 71-year-old female, having a seizure, foaming at the mouth, and having elevated breathing rates. Channel 3.

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1: Lake Shun 13, Forestry 1, Ambulance 3 responding.
0: 13, Forestry 1, 13 Ambulance 3 responding. 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
1: Three ambulance one responding.
0: 86-year-old male, has dementia, slipped and fell. It's not hurt, just needs assistance getting up. Channel 3.

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Chief Ambulance to respond. Approximate 65 to 70-year-old male. He's not completely alert. He's unlikely to be violent, but the caller was concerned because his firearm's missing from his truck. Not sure if he's injured at all. They said he's conscious but lying on the floor in the house. Everybody else is outside. Channel 3.

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Some roller coaster road, Pickle Pond Road, Channel 5, 1940.

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1: 13-4, Shiwan, 13, ambulance 3 responding. Three motorcycles involved, possibly three patients with injury. One of them was thrown, and nobody was wearing helmets. Channel 5.
0: Receive, start, ambulance 2 and ambulance 1 from downtown.
1: 13-4, Shiwan, requesting 13 ambulance 2 and 13 ambulance 1 from downtown.

0: National, County on 13 Hamilton 1, 13 Hamilton 2. Motorcycle accident, Delta level, 3212 Parade Road. National, County on 13 Hamilton 1, 13 Hamilton 2. Motorcycle accident, Delta level, 3212 Parade Road. Roller Coaster Road, Pickle Pond Road, Channel 5, 1942.
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0: 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Parade Road Command reporting two patients. 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
1: What's one responding from Cedar Lodge?
0: 13-1 responding from Cedar Lodge. Call came from police. 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Channel 3.